now. 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Oh my love, I take one look at you, you're taking me out.

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So listen closer to the Sure Shot Groove. Won't take much time. 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

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I wanna talk to you. The last time we talked, Mr. Smith, you reduced me to tears.